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1: Good evening, your Pier Oldies live Doppler forecast. A flood watch remains in effect through Friday morning, a 90% chance of thunderstorms, some of which could be strong to severe, lows of 65. Daytime highs today, 89. And then a second round here this afternoon and evening. Friday night, an 80% chance of strong to severe thunderstorms. Lows of 67. For more on your weather, log online to PureOldiesSpencer.com.
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1: Good evening, your Pure Oldies live Doppler forecast. A flood watch remains in effect through Friday morning, a 90% chance of thunderstorms, some of which could be strong to severe, lows of 65. Daytime highs today, 89. And then a second round here this afternoon and evening. Friday night, an 80% chance of strong to severe thunderstorms, lows of 67. For more on your weather, log online to PureOldiesSpencer.com.
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2: Good evening, your Pure Oldies live Doppler forecast. A flood watch remains in effect through Friday morning, a 90% chance of thunderstorms, some of which could be strong to severe, lows of 65. Daytime highs today, 89. And then a second round here this afternoon and evening. Friday night, an 80% chance of strong to severe thunderstorms. Lows of 67. For more on your weather, log online to PureOldiesSpencer.com.
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1: Good evening, your Pure Oldies live Doppler forecast. A flood watch remains in effect through Friday morning, a 90% chance of thunderstorms, some of which could be strong to severe, lows of 65. Daytime highs today, 89. And then a second round here this afternoon and evening. Friday night, an 80% chance of strong to severe thunderstorms, lows of 67. For more on your weather, log online to PureOldiesSpencer.com.
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1: Good evening, your Pure Oldies live Doppler forecast. A flood watch remains in effect through Friday morning, a 90% chance of thunderstorms, some of which could be strong to severe, lows of 65. Daytime highs today, 89. And then a second round here this afternoon and evening. Friday night, an 80% chance of strong to severe thunderstorms, lows of 67. For more on your weather, log online to PureOldiesSpencer.com.
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1: Your Pure Oldies live Doppler forecast. A flood watch remains in effect through Friday morning. A 90% chance of thunderstorms here overnight through this morning. Lows of 65, daytime highs of 89 for your Friday. This evening, a second round of thunderstorms, 80% chance, lows of 67. And 4th of July should stay dry, highs of 86. For more on your weather, log online to PureOldiesSpencer.com.
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1: Your Pure Oldies live Doppler forecast. A flood watch remains in effect through Friday morning. A 90% chance of thunderstorms here overnight through this morning. Lows of 65, daytime highs of 89 for your Friday. This evening, a second round of thunderstorms, 80% chance, lows of 67. And 4th of July should stay dry, highs of 86. For more on your weather, log online to PureOldiesSpencer.com.
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1: Your Pure Oldies live Doppler forecast. A flood watch remains in effect through Friday morning. A 90% chance of thunderstorms here overnight through this morning. Lows of 65, daytime highs of 89 for your Friday. This evening, a second round of thunderstorms, 80% chance, lows of 67. And 4th of July should stay dry, highs of 86. For more on your weather, log online to PureOldiesSpencer.com.
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1: Your Pure Oldies live Doppler forecast. A flood watch remains in effect through Friday morning. A 90% chance of thunderstorms here overnight through this morning. Lows of 65, daytime highs of 89 for your Friday. This evening, a second round of thunderstorms, 80% chance, lows of 67. And 4th of July should stay dry, highs of 86. For more on your weather, log online to PureOldiesSpencer.com.
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1: Your Pure Oldies live Doppler forecast. A flood watch remains in effect through Friday morning. A 90% chance of thunderstorms here overnight through this morning. Lows of 65, daytime highs of 89 for your Friday. This evening, a second round of thunderstorms, 80% chance, lows of 67. And 4th of July should stay dry, highs of 86. For more on your weather, log online to PureOldiesSpencer.com.
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I wonder if you're lonesome tonight. 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
1: Your Pure Oldies live Doppler forecast. A flood watch remains in effect through Friday morning. A 90% chance of thunderstorms here overnight through this morning. Lows of 65, daytime highs of 89 for your Friday. This evening, a second round of thunderstorms, 80% chance, lows of 67. And 4th of July should stay dry, highs of 86. For more on your weather, log online to PureOldiesSpencer.com.
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3: 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The weather today, clouds and some showers and storms popping up yet today again. In upper 80s, more thunderstorms are likely tonight, a 70% chance mid-60s. Independence Day tomorrow, mid-80s. By tomorrow night, some showers, low 60s, sunny and humid on Sunday, mid-80s. And Monday, it'll be sunny, mid-80s and maybe dry for a change. 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

I wonder if you're lonesome tonight. You know, someone said the world's a stage and each must play a part. 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Act one was where we met. 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You read your lines so cleverly and never missed a cue. 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And if you won't come back to me, then they can bring the curtain down.

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0: 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The weather today, clouds and some showers and storms popping up yet today again, and upper 80s. More thunderstorms are likely tonight, a 70% chance, mid 60s. Independence Day tomorrow, mid 80s. By tomorrow night, some showers, low 60s, sunny and humid on Sunday, mid 80s. And Monday, it'll be sunny, mid 80s, and maybe dry for a change. 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
4: Beam at 98.5, the weather today. Clouds and some showers and storms popping up yet today again. And upper 80s, more thunderstorms are likely tonight. A 70% chance, mid-60s. Independence Day tomorrow, mid-80s. By tomorrow night, some showers, low 60s. Sunny and humid on Sunday, mid-80s. And Monday, it'll be sunny, mid-80s, and maybe dry for a change. 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
3: 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The weather today, clouds and some showers and storms popping up yet today again, and upper 80s. More thunderstorms are likely tonight, a 70% chance, mid 60s. Independence Day tomorrow, mid 80s. By tomorrow night, some showers, low 60s. Sunny and humid on Sunday, mid 80s. And Monday, it'll be sunny, mid 80s, and maybe dry for a change. 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

I've heard people say that too much of anything is not good for you, baby. But I don't know about that. As many times as we've loved and we've shared love and made love, it doesn't seem to me like it's enough. It's just not enough, baby. It's just not enough.

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And if you spoke at all, you just said hi to Big John. 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

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With Jackson timbers, they started back down. 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
3: Your Oldies Live Doppler forecast. Slight chance of showers and thunderstorms this afternoon. Otherwise, partly sunny and highs in the upper 80s. South winds at 5 to 10 miles per hour. Chance for showers in the evening, then rain and thunderstorms likely after midnight. Humid and lows in the mid-60s. For Saturday, partly sunny. Chance of showers and thunderstorms in the morning, then humid and highs in the mid-80s. Slight chance of thunderstorms Saturday evening with humid conditions and lows in the low 60s. Get your full forecast at PureOldiesSpencer.com.
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2: Your Oldies Live Doppler forecast. Slight chance of showers and thunderstorms this afternoon. Otherwise, partly sunny and highs in the upper 80s. South winds at 5 to 10 miles per hour. Chance for showers in the evening, then rain and thunderstorms likely after midnight. Humid and lows in the mid-60s. For Saturday, partly sunny. Chance of showers and thunderstorms in the morning, then humid and highs in the mid-80s. Slight chance of thunderstorms Saturday evening with humid conditions and lows in the low 60s. Get your full forecast at PureOldiesSpencer.com.
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3: Pure Oldies Live Doppler Forecast. Slight chance of showers and thunderstorms this afternoon. Otherwise, partly sunny and highs in the upper 80s. South winds at 5 to 10 miles per hour. Chance for showers in the evening, then rain and thunderstorms likely after midnight. Humid and lows in the mid-60s. For Saturday, partly sunny. Chance of showers and thunderstorms in the morning, then humid and highs in the mid-80s. Slight chance of thunderstorms Saturday evening with humid conditions and lows in the low 60s. Get your full forecast at PureOldiesSpencer.com.
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4: Your Oldies Live Doppler forecast. Slight chance of showers and thunderstorms this afternoon. Otherwise, partly sunny and highs in the upper 80s. South winds at 5 to 10 miles per hour. Chance for showers in the evening, then rain and thunderstorms likely after midnight. Humid and lows in the mid-60s. For Saturday, partly sunny. Chance of showers and thunderstorms in the morning, then humid and highs in the mid-80s. Slight chance of thunderstorms Saturday evening with humid conditions and lows in the low 60s. Get your full forecast at PureOldiesSpencer.com.
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to blow. Nobody wants to be left out. Uh-huh. You can't leave, cause your heart is there. But you can't stay, cause you've been somewhere.

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3: Your Oldies Live Doppler forecast. Slight chance of showers and thunderstorms this afternoon. Otherwise, partly sunny and highs in the upper 80s. South winds at 5 to 10 miles per hour. Chance for showers in the evening, then rain and thunderstorms likely after midnight. Humid and lows in the mid-60s. For Saturday, partly sunny. Chance of showers and thunderstorms in the morning, then humid and highs in the mid-80s. Slight chance of thunderstorms Saturday evening with humid conditions and lows in the low 60s. Get your full forecast at PureOldiesSpencer.com.
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4: Your Oldies Live Doppler forecast. Slight chance of showers and thunderstorms this afternoon. Otherwise, partly sunny and highs in the upper 80s. South winds at 5 to 10 miles per hour. Chance for showers in the evening, then rain and thunderstorms likely after midnight. Humid and lows in the mid-60s. For Saturday, partly sunny. Chance of showers and thunderstorms in the morning, then humid and highs in the mid-80s. Slight chance of thunderstorms Saturday evening with humid conditions and lows in the low 60s. Get your full forecast at PureOldiesSpencer.com.
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Well, I shake all over, and you know why. 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
2: Your Oldies Live Doppler forecast. Cloudy tonight with chances for rain and thunderstorms. Lows in the mid-60s. South winds around 10 miles per hour. Slight chance of showers and thunderstorms carries into Saturday morning. Then partly sunny and humid for Independence Day with highs in the mid-80s. West winds around 5 miles per hour. Mostly clear Saturday night. Humid and lows in the low 60s. Mostly sunny and humid Sunday with highs in the low 80s. Monday sunny and highs in the mid-80s. Get your full forecast at PureOldiesSpencer.com.
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